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Yet bold and brave he stood, salvation in his hand. Oh,

of Jericho, he marched with spear in hand. Oh, blow the ram, the Joshua cry called to battle him in my hand. Then the lamb, ram, sheep horns began to blow, the trumpets began to sound.

can a mountain exist before it is washed to the sea? 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